by a Knife. That's music from Whisper Doll. That's new music from them. I'm not done with this long set. Keep it rolling. Surfing for Daisy with 1952. It's 90.5 The Night.

0: 1972, that's music from the Rolling Stones. Exile on Main Street is the album that is all down the line. Wonderland, music from J.J. Gray and Mofro before that. Surfing for Daisy, 1952. We love and we celebrate local artists. They're from all the way from Asbury Park. That's not too far away. Am I a Knife, music from Whisper Doll. That's their newer single. And Born Ruffians with Athena starting off the top of the 8 o'clock hour. Hanging out with you guys on this Saturday. It is Tara Feely. I hope you enjoyed today. It felt like a fall day in the beginning, and then it kind of turned into a spring day. It's beautiful out now. It's a great day to open the windows, and I don't know, just let that breeze in. I love it. I love the breeze. Even though it felt like a fall day, it was nice to turn the air conditioning off for a little while and let the cool breeze come on in. As you enjoy the remainder of your Saturday and how awesome the weather is. Tomorrow, it's going to be 77 degrees tomorrow. There are going to be some clouds in the sky, but still 77, still awesome. Partly sunny skies starting in the mid-morning and then becoming sunny throughout the day for Monday, high of about 78. And, well, Tuesday, there's some showers, but hopefully it's the only day of the week. It says a slight chance of showers after 2 p.m. Otherwise, it's going to be sunny skies, high of about 72. And get a load of this. Sunny skies for Wednesday, 74. Sunny for Thursday, 79. Sunny for Friday, 87. Saturday, sunny skies and 89. So the temperatures seem to climb throughout the week. Once we get past Tuesday and that chance of showers, it's going to be beautiful, beautiful, beautiful. Sun. And listen, I like the high 70s. You can keep your 89 degrees and your 87 for spring. Like, save that for the summer. But I'll take the high 70s. I'm just saying it loud enough. Maybe Mother Nature will hear me. I'm hopeful anyway. We've got music from Social D coming up this hour. Low Cut Connie, we've got Kaiser Chiefs, I've got music from Van Morrison, and a whole lot more coming at you this hour. We are member supported Brookdale Public Radio, 90.5 The Night.
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0: 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And, I'm getting back to the music. Josh Rouse is going to kick off this music set. Going Places is the album. The song is She's in L.A. It's 90.5 The Night.

0: controversy. We love local artists. And listen, Cherry Hill is not exactly local to our Lincroft area, but it's New Jersey. We consider you local anyway. That's Adam. Adam from Low Cut Connie is originally from at Cherry Hill. That's controversy from Low Cut Connie rounding out that set. Jesse Wells before that, It Don't Come Easy with the Devil. Homework, that's music, live music from the Jay Giles Band. Social D, that's new music from the Born to Kill album. That's the title track. And Josh Rouse starting off the set with She's in L.A. I've got music on the way from Jackie Green, Slightly Stupid, Van Morrison, and more in a long music set. So keep it here. It's 90.5 The Night.
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0: 90.5 The Night. If you are a fan of our late night programming, I'm a sucker for Classic Rewind and Featured Artists. Those are my two favorite shows for the week. Classic Rewind this coming Wednesday, Southside Johnny and Asbury Jukes. I Don't Want to Go Home is released June the 7th of 1976. So that's who we're spotlighting on Classic Rewind. It happens Wednesday at 11 p.m. I realize that's late. 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And by the way, there's something going on each night of the week. 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Got music from the Kaiser Chiefs. They are going to kick off this long music set. 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

title track from the album 26 Years Ago, Till the Light Comes. That's music from Jackie Green. Van Morrison, 1968. This is Astral Weeks. It's 90.5 The Night.

0: Music from Savoy Brown, rounding off that Law Music set that goes back to 1971. Max Saturn before that, new music from them, Ain't Like You. Dramarama from the vinyl album from 1991. I've got Spies. Soft cover music from Widow's Peak. That's new music from their Roses album. And Of Monsters and Men, Little Talks. Hard to believe that that album is 14 years old. Already, my head is an animal. Music from 2012. I remember when that song came out. It's Tara Feely here hanging out with you guys on a Saturday night. It's after 9 o'clock. I do. I remember when that song first came out in 2012. It was like jam. I was like, wow, like this is really great music, right? So I love, you got all this great alternative indie music. And then when it goes mainstream, some people think, oh, they're selling out. It's going mainstream. But I mean, I DJ for a living, not only with you guys here on the air, but many of you know, if you listen to me regularly, that I'm a mobile and wedding private event DJ. So I like it when some great alternative and indie rock goes mainstream. Little Talks was a big song back in 2012. Of Monsters and Men from the My Head is an Animal album. So it is Saturday. We've got a beautiful, beautiful day in store for you tomorrow. Well, I'm being optimistic. There's no rain, so that's a good thing. Cloudy skies, but it is going to be 77. So, you know, that's always a good thing. For Monday, we've got some sunny skies. High Monday of about 78. And then Tuesday is really the only day that looking kind of scary. There's a chance of showers. They're just saying a slight chance of showers. And then sunny skies, high of about 72. And then we're good to go from there on in. Sunny skies Wednesday, Thursday, Friday, and Saturday. And the temperatures just keep climbing. Tuesday, or Wednesday rather, 74, then 79 Thursday, 87 Friday, 89 on Saturday. I'll take the high 70s, Mother Nature. We've got more music on the way this hour. I'm going to keep repeating it. Maybe she'll hear me. David Bowie coming up this hour. The New Pornographers, INXS, Gnarls Barkley, and a whole lot more. It's 90.5 The Night.
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0: 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We've got music from David Bowie kicking off this next set. This is black country rock going back to 1970 with this song. It's 90.5 The Night.

0: The former sight of is the album from the new Pornographers. That's Pure Sticker Shock rounding out that set. Porcupine Tree, My Ashes. We heard Taste of the Sun, music from the Meat Puppets from 1995. Death Cab for Cutie, I Built You a Tower is their new album. Punching the Flowers was the song we heard from the album. And David Bowie, Black Country Rock from 1970, starting off that set. We've got newer music from Nathaniel Rateliff. Also In Excess, we've got Gnarls Barkley, and a whole lot more coming up in a long music set. So keep it right here. It's Brookdale Public Radio, 90.5 The Night.
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0: Hey, if you're a big fan of Acoustic Cafe on Sunday mornings and you love to start your Sunday mornings off that way, I don't start any morning off anyway other than I need a cup of coffee, because I don't know about you, but I can't function. There was a time when I did not drink coffee at all, and now Yeah, those days are over. So I function better with a cup of coffee in me. And then you can kick back, relax. Whatever your favorite beverage of choice is for the morning. Some people like tea. I don't know. Some people like orange juice. 9 a.m. Acoustic Cafe kicks off 2 full hours on Sunday morning. Mark Urelli is our guest this Sunday. So you can start off your day tomorrow at 9 a.m. Not trying to rush your Saturday night. Just reminding you, we've got a great guest in store for tomorrow's Acoustic Cafe. That's at 9 on 90.5 The Night. I promise you a long music set. I'm going to deliver you a long music set. Going to kick it all off. This is from the Lover's Motion Picture, the motion picture soundtrack, and it's new music from Nathaniel Rateliff. This is Tommy's Song. It's Brookdale Public Radio, 90.5 The Night.

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Sun Little on 90.5 tonight. That's Whip at the Wind. And just when you think a long set is over, but wait, there's more. Angus and Julia Stone continues on. It's 90.5.

0: 9. That's The Band from their self-titled album that is Across the Great Divide. Erasion and Maoli before that with Roots. Cape Forester, music from Angus and Julia Stone. Whip the Wind from Sun Little. And Portugal the Man with Grim Generation, starting off the top of the 10 o'clock hour. It's Tara Feely here hanging out with you guys. Sitting here and really kind of disappointed. I fell today. I was at work and I was standing on a deck and I didn't realize that there was a step down. And I just, you know, I kept walking straight. Well, I missed the step and down I went. You know how like you have like your favorite pair of pants? Favorite. I'm wearing my absolute favorite pair of pants today. I wore to work earlier and I freaking fell. And I ruined them. So there you have it. I'm just sharing that with you. Sometimes you just got to vent. There you go. We're in the final hour for me. This is what you get when it gets late night, right? I just share strange stuff. So we're in the final hour. Why? Because your radio daddy comes in at 11 o'clock and gives you a full hour of FM flashback. I know some of you cannot get enough of the great classic rock that we play, and I don't blame you. I love FM flashback and I love your radio daddy. 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It happens at 11 o'clock. So in this final hour for me, that's usually where I cram in some of, some of my faves, some really great stuff. Tom Petty and the Heartbreakers are coming up this hour. Love them. I got music from the Foo Fighters, also the Bouncing Soul. More local artists. We also have the Gripweed. Speaking of local artists, they're coming up this hour also. The Metzingers, the Jayhawks, and a few more up my sleeve as we round out my time with you in this 10 o'clock hour. It's Brooksville Public Radio, 90.5 The Night.
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0: 90.5 The Night. Tara Feely here. We're getting back to the music. I love me some Tom Petty and the Heartbreakers. This is from their self-titled album from 1976. This is Breakdown. It's 90.5 The Night.

0: song. They're from Highland Park. We love and we celebrate local artists. They are the Gripwees on 90.5 tonight. That's called Spinning the Wheel. Foo Fighters before that off their newest album, Your Favorite Toy. That's Window from Foo Fighters. Hoodoo Gurus gave us I Want You Back. House of I, the Afghan Whigs, and the late Tom Petty, along with the Heartbreakers there with Breakdown from 1976, starting off the top of the set. I've got one more great set to include another local artist and, well, a whole bunch of other great music. So you got to keep it in right here. It's 90.5, The Night.
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0: 90.5 The Night. I love our song of the week. If you're not familiar with us, every week we spotlight a new awesome song. This is how we keep you up to date on great artists and great music, okay? So every Monday morning we change things up. You still got time. 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F-R-E-E free. That happens every Monday we change. I can't tell you when on Monday mornings we change it up, so you still got some time. 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And while you're doing that, I'm going to kick off this next long set. They're from Asbury Park. They are the Bouncing Souls. This is new music from them. This is The Light. It's 90.5 The Night.

0: Friday, 77, and then we get some sunny skies for Monday. There is a chance of showers for Tuesday, and then, well, it just goes up from there, man. It's sunny skies Wednesday all the way through Saturday, and the temperatures climb from the from the high 70s into the high 80s for Friday and Saturday. So just, well, enjoy it, right? You can keep your 80s, Mother Nature. I'll take the 70s. Just throwing it out there. And I'll see you guys next Saturday. Same time, same place. Have a great week. Stick around for FM Flashback that kicks off at 11, but the Jayhawks are going to continue rounding out this hour. 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

I'm your radio daddy, and this is FM Flashback on 90.5 The Night. The Beatles and Jerry Lee Lewis at Hamburg's Star Club notwithstanding, Germany in the 1960s was not considered a hotbed of rock and roll. But late in the decade, the ferment started in the United States and Britain began to bubble in Deutschland, and with the coming of the 70s, it gained enough street cred to merit the somewhat ironic moniker of krautrock. Less a sound than an attitude, its founding core prized creative contrariness and socio-political stances over any one stylistic orthodoxy, though as time went on, they proved tremendously influential in such subgenres as ambient music, industrial and noise rock, and synth pop. Classical pianist and Berlin native Erman Schmidt, a devotee of serialist composers like Steve Reich and Lamonty Young, visited New York City in 1966 and fell in with Andy Warhol's factory crowd. He recalled that the experience corrupted him, sending him home to take up with a few like-minded experimentalists looking to combine rock, jazz, avant-garde classical, and the political upheaval of 1968 into a new creative aesthetic. The result was Can and the birth of krautrock.

to their roots in the chaotic youth movement of 60s Europe, Cannes shape-shifted through much of its initial 10-year run, in the process setting the goalposts for much of the decade's fringe rock. Up top, Father Cannot Yell, from their 1969 debut Monster Movie, their only album featuring American artist Malcolm Mooney on vocals, sounds like nothing so much as the angular nervous rock championed by later groups like Pere Ubu, Talking Heads, and Urban Verbs, as well as the aggressive creations of industrial acts like Ministry and Nine Inch Nails. By 1973, they hit their artistic peak and scored a minor FM hit with the uncharacteristically accessible single Moonshake from the album Future Days. The rest of that album comprised three long freeform pieces that prefigured ambient. Brian Eno said, with tongue-in-cheek, that his atmospheric exercises in that vein were written with vacuuming the house in mind. But there was more to the trance-like style than relaxing washes of sound, and it's fitting that the first major international hit in the genre harkened back to that staple of early rock and roll, driving down the road in your automobile.

0: Kraftwerk was formed in Düsseldorf in 1970 by Ralph Hutter and Florian Schneider. Their first three albums were typical experimental rock of the time, based on traditional instruments with some treatments and synthesizers. By 1973, they began to lean more heavily toward electronic music, breaking through the following year with the highly mechanized yet paradoxically warm Autobahn. The 20-minute title track was their first to incorporate lyrics. Edited down to 3 minutes 28 seconds, it became a worldwide hit. Some American listeners misheard the repeated chant, "We're fahren, fahren, fahren auf der Autobahn," "We're driving, driving, driving on the Autobahn," as a hat tip to the Beach Boys' "Fun, Fun, Fun." The use of phasing, the Moog bass, and a vocoder all proved highly influential on rock, electronic, and dance music that followed. 3 years later, Kraftwerk again hit the trail, this time riding the high-speed rail Trans-Europe Express. I'm your radio daddy. A long-running Berlin musical collective dropped the Sgt. Pepper of electronic music when FM Flashback's review of Krautrock returns on 90.5 The Night in just a moment.
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0: It is impossible to understate the importance of Tangerine Dream's Phaedra, released in February 1974. The trio of Edgar Freese, Peter Baumann, and Christopher Frank had already put out 4 records before signing with Richard Branson's Virgin. They purchased an early Moog sequencer with the Advance and based the title track around its steady, rhythmic pulse.

0: Phaedra by Tangerine Dream managed respectable sales despite limited airplay due to the title track's length and lack of vocals. About the only place it failed to make a splash was the group's native Germany, where it sold only 6,000 copies. Nearly a half century and over 100 Tangerine Dream albums later, it has transcended its krautrock roots to remain the gold standard of electronic music. The blueprint and bone structure of ambient, EDM, disco, synth-pop, space rock, and hip-hop. I'm your radio daddy. What was once experimental curves back into the mainstream as the FM flashback Berlin Sojourn resumes after the break on 90.5 The Night.
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0: A recurring stylistic thread running through all of krautrock is David Bowie. The feeling was mutual, and in 1976, the Thin White Duke headed to Hansa by the Wall Studios with producer Tony Visconti and fellow traveler Brian Eno to craft what would come to be known as the Berlin Trilogy, Low, Heroes, and Lodger. The middle album of the three contained an instrumental tribute to Kraftwerk's Florian Schneider.

In a sort of circular back padding, Stuttgart's Peter Schilling paid homage to krautrock fan David Bowie on his 1983 hit single Major Tom, Coming Home, a sequel of sorts to Bowie's 1969 number Space Oddity. Bowie, meanwhile, tipped his hat to Kraftwerk on V2 Schneider from his 1977 classic Heroes, recorded in Berlin with the help of Robert Fripp and Brian Eno, who were also exploring the possibilities of electronic music laid open by that city's avant-garde scene. In the background, we hear Fripp and Eno's The Heavenly Music Corporation from their 1973 ambient effort No Pussyfooting, directly inspired by the Berlin School. Incidentally, the version that's playing is actually running backwards. When the album debuted on the BBC, the tape operator mistakenly loaded a reel that had been rewound with the tail out, causing the entire piece to play back to front. Someone called Eno halfway through the broadcast to point it out. He got a good chuckle out of it, then added the flipped version as a bonus on the 2008 remastered CD. By the early 80s, the experimental bent of krautrock had been absorbed into the mainstream by artists like Schilling. Synthpop and post-punk subsumed the outre sounds into a more palatable form, though glimmers of its rebellious birth still peeked through.

0: The commercial high watermark for German rock music came in 1983 at the dawn of MTV. Nina, née Gabrielle Kerner, and her self-titled band composed a song about two young lovers inadvertently triggering a nuclear war with the release of a bunch of balloons. They later re-recorded 99 Luftballons with English lyrics, though the original remains the biggest-selling German-language rock hit ever. Despite that commercial success, some musicians still held on to the contrary impulses of early krautrockers like Can. Einstürzende Neubauten, translated as collapsing new buildings, specialized in deliberately abrasive music incorporating found objects like tools, machinery, and scraps of wood and metal. Partynummer is a 1998 live cut that's about as accessible as they ever became. Leader Blixa Bargeld doubled as guitarist for Nick Cave in the Bad Seeds, which, by comparison, is almost a bubblegum band. The trio found themselves unexpectedly at the top of the pops in 1982 with the oddball Da Da Da, I Don't Love You, You Don't Love Me, Aha, Aha, Aha, a minimalist tune that hit the charts in over 30 nations and got a new lease on life as, fittingly, a Volkswagen commercial. Well, boys and girls, it's time to hike up our lederhosen and head home on the Autobahn. Thanks for listening to FM Flashback. I'm your radio daddy saying Auf Wiedersehen and reminding you that ignorance of your culture is not considered cool.
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boys with the characteristics of wolves. I was once one of those. I don't think I am anymore. I hope I'm not. I'm not joking. That was Bleachers, of course, back there. And we're going to get right back into it with some local tunes from Connor Bracken and the Mother Leeds Band. This is When It All Comes Down on 90.5 The Night.

0: Rob Reinhart, your host for Acoustic Cafe. 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

Reset Sequence. Local tunes from Mirror Mirror here on 90.5 The Night. We're Dave Edmonds back there from Small Things, Big Things Come, which is suspiciously similar to a, who is it? An Australian artist has a very similar song. The song isn't similar, but the idea is. And I can't think of the name of the artist right now. Now let's get back into it. I'm going to give you one from an artist whose name I do remember. It's Inhaler. This is To Keep You Satisfied on 90.5 The Night.

0: 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Critics hail The Black Crowes for having the stage presence and extensive song catalog necessary to captivate an arena while still making the room feel intimate. 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That's The Black Crowes with Whiskey Myers, June 20th at The Rock in Newark, presented by North to Shore, proud sponsor of 90.5 The Night.
1: 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That's where Fresh Tracks comes in. 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

New one from Jack White here on 90.5 The Night. It's a new single, in fact. Weird Church is back there giving us some Lies and Smithereens kicking off our hour right here on 90.5 The Night. I got Kurt Vile on the way, also John Butler. And right now, new music from Jesse Malin.

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going solo. John Butler here on 90.5 The Night from his new album Prism, which is omitting the trio, I guess. And maybe that's what he's talking about by going solo. Julian Cope back there. That was Charlotte Ann and Chance to Bleed. That's a new one from Kurt Vile from his new album Philadelphia's Been Good to Me, which if you're into Philadelphia sports teams, his current merch is fire. Like, you have to be into the Phillies, but it's amazing. So for the handful of us out there who are Phillies fans, Kurt Vile has some killer merch right now. Rolling Stones are going to get into this next set. It's in the Stars on 90.5 The Night.

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New music from the Alabama Shakes here on 90.5 The Night. New single from them. I didn't expect a new single from the Alabama Shakes in 2026, but I'm quite glad we got one. Toots and the Maytals back there giving us Bam Bam, and we heard From Love going all the way back to 66 right here on 90.5 The Night. Another band who has some new music, but I'm not going to play a new one right for you right now. I like the new one that we've been playing, but I'm trying to play a new one, and I realized that I don't have a copy of it with me, so I can't play it right now. So next week, I will play it. For now, I will play one of my favorite older ones from Death Cab for Cutie. It's My Mirror Speaks on 90.5 The Night.

If You Change. Widow's Peak here on 90.5 The Night from the new album Roses. We had Quincy Mumford back there. I Got a Feeling is the name of that tune. And Roller Skates. Now Steel Pulse kicking off our set right here on 90.5 The Night. We got Howdy on the way. Red Hot Chili Peppers as well. But right now, new music from the Black Keys.

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Try. That's Howdy here on 90.5 The Night from the New Album Big World. Weird Red Hot Chili Peppers in there with my friends. And the 1975 back there as well. Going back to the, what was that? Gotta be about 10 years now. It doesn't feel like it. They're one of those bands that I still feel like they're like new, but not at all. Now let's get back into it with The Head and the Heart. It's a Misconnection on Brookdale Public Radio.

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good to be. That's Goose here on 90.5 The Night from their newest album, Big Modern. Not to be confused with Geese, different band. Somehow on the same release schedule, though. I don't know how that worked out. So let's get back into it. I got one from Jukebox The Ghost right here on 90.5 The Night.

Weaver, The Imaginaries, here on 90.5 The Night. We're Guadalcanal Diary going all the way back to 1987 in there. And we also heard from Biba Doobie, featuring the Marias. Two artists that I never expected to be on the same song, but they are. This Is All I Did Was Dream of You, which is true for at least one person out there. Now let's get back into it. I got one from Casey Musgraves. This is I Believe in Ghosts, right here on 90.5 The Night.

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Afghan Whigs here on 90.5 The Night. New single from the Afghan Whigs. We heard Dawes back there. If I Wanted Someone was the name of that tune. And Another Try from Haim kicking off that set here on 90.5 The Night. I got Madness on the way, but right now, some telehealth. This is Cool Job on Brookdale Public.

0: in to 90.5 The Night's Box of Blues, Sunday from 10 till midnight. It's where the rhythm and soul of the blues is still alive and well. 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

David Sylvian and Robert Fripp taking us back to 93. We heard the Revivalists back there. That was Hard Stop. And we're going to get right back into a TV star. This is a reality check on 90.5 The Night.

New one from Graham Coxon here on 90.5 The Night, who you should know from Blur. If you don't, then do you know anything about Blur? It's a new one called Belly Says. We heard Nicole Atkins back there with Cry, Cry, Cry, and Johnny Marr kicked off that set with Hi, Hello, right here on 90.5 The Night. I got the Chameleons for you right now. This is Saviors Are a Dangerous Thing on Brookdale Public Radio.

0: author Jimmy McDonough first wrote about Gary Stewart decades ago. Now, he's finally finished telling Stewart's story.
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Look for Your Mind. The Lemon Twigs here on 90.5 The Night. Title track to their new record. Nathaniel Ratliff and the Night Sweats back there with Love Don't. And All Them Witches kicked off that set right here on 90.5 The Night. I'm partial to all of them. One in particular. Now let's get back into it. I got Sunflower Bean on the way, but right now, Temples right here on 90.5 The Night.

Reasons to be cheerful. Part 3. Ian Dury and the Blockheads here on 90.5, and I've taken this all the way back to 79. I can think of a few reasons to be cheerful. And, yeah, that's all I'm going to say about that. Back in that set, that was Ride Lonesome. And we heard from Sunflower Bean in there with A Moment in the Sun. It's about time I get out of here, and I got about 4 more of these in me. So I'm going to see you again next week for at least another one. Leaving you a social distortion on 90.5 The Night.

0: That's the latest one from Squeeze from the album Trixies. And why don't you? Well, good morning. It is a little bit after 5 o'clock on a Sunday morning. If you're on the upside of your day or the downside of your day, I'm glad you're here. I'm Carrie Nolan with you until 9 o'clock this morning. We have a lot of great music to get to, and we're not going to waste a whole lot of time getting to it. This hour, we're going to hear from Brian Fallon and the Painkillers, a little bit of Amy Mann in there, maybe some Nirvana as well. And it all happens right after this.
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0: This is new music from Devin Thompson. It's called Pillory at 90.5 The Night.

0: That is a great rock and roll song from Brian Fallon and the Painkillers. New music from him and them. Not Bad for New Jersey, the name of the track. Disappeared before that from Amy Mann's 2012 album Charmer. And The National gave us The System Only Dreams in Total Darkness. We also heard the Allman Brothers Band with Southbound Again. And Pillory started that set from Devin Thompson. Good stuff.
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0: I think this can reasonably be called a classic from Nirvana's In Utero. This is All Apologies.

The late, great Johnny Thunders at 90.5 The Night. Ask Me No Questions, going back to 1978's So Alone album. Sunday before that, from the album Devotion Deluxe, that's new music, with The Fairground. And Nirvana, going back to In Utero, for All Apologies. This is Noah Kahan.

The EP is called Take Me Home. It came out last year. That's Buffalo Traffic Jam at 90.5 The Night with Broken Love. And we are into the 6 o'clock hour already on this Sunday morning. I'm Carrie Nolan here with you until 9 o'clock. Let's see what we have on tap for you this hour. A little Uncle Tupelo, a little Springsteen, a little Rolling Stones, some Jake Thistle. And this one from the Mountain Goats. It's called Charlie Sheen Reaches Out to the Feds at 90.5 The Night.

0: Death Cab for Cutie at 90.5 The Night, going back to 2003 for title and registration. The Claypool Lennon Delirium before that with Meat Machines. Kasabian gave us Scripture. And Charlie Sheen reaches out to the feds. I think that has to be the most fun song title so far in 2026. That was brought to us by the Mountain Goats.
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0: Aaron Frazier of Duran Jones and the Indications has given us a new single. It's brand new. It's called It's a Shame.

0: Oh, that is so lovely. That is a cover of the Pogues' A Rainy Night in Soho, as done by Bruce Springsteen. It's from a forthcoming album called 20th Century Patty, The Songs of Shane McGowan. Oh, so lovely. It's a great song, whoever does it, but it, for me, Bruce doing it is like chef's kiss. Uncle Tupelo before that with Anodyne. Los Angeles came from Counting Crows, Saturday Nights and Sunday Mornings. We all know how about those, don't we? And Aaron Fraser up top. It's a Shame.
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0: Well, here is Mount Joy with the musical question, is joy easy?

0: Paramus, New Jersey. That is Jake Thistle at 90.5 The Night. His single of last year called Carpool Lane. He's a busy guy this summer. He'll be at the Bowery Ballroom in New York City on June 10th. In July the 8th, he'll be at the Wonder Bar in Asbury Park. And on August 1st, this is kind of interesting, he'll be part of a musical tribute to Warren Zevon. And that's happening at the Vogel at the Count Basie Theater in Red Bank. So Jake Thistle on the road, making some music, doing okay for a young man from Paramus.
1: 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That's Happy Mondays, every Monday starting at 7 p.m. at The Wonder Bar, 5th and Ocean Avenues in Asbury Park, a proud sponsor of 90.5 The Night.
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0: New music there from Cass McCombs and Chris Cohen and Steel Reserve at 90.5 The Night. Before that, we heard from Johnny Cash going back to 1996 for the Unchained album and Rusty Cage. And good morning. We are well into the 7 o'clock hour on this Sunday morning. I'm glad you're with me. I'm Carrie Nolan here with you until 9 o'clock. This hour, we've got Alexei Murdoch. We've got Surfing for Daisy. We have Johnny Two Bags. And we'll get to it all. Just hang out.
1: 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It's where the rhythm and soul of the blues is still alive and well. 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From Muddy Waters to Joe Bonamassa, Bonnie Raitt to Samantha Fish, Box of Blues has it all. 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
0: This is from a band called Boy Scott. The album is Spellbound. This is Rocky Road at 90.5 The Night.

0: That is a song and a band that is really growing on me. That's Surfing for Daisy at 90.5 The Night and their latest single, 1952. We heard Alexi Murdoch before that from the album Toward the Sun. That was the title track. The Serotones in there from Love and Algorithms with Pleasure Going Shopping came from The Strokes. That's new from them. And Boy Scout with Rocky Road.
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0: This is the latest one from the Black Keys. The album is called Peaches. And who's been fooling you at 90.5 The Night?

That is Johnny Two Bags at 90.5 The Night and Hope Dies Hard. From the soundtrack to the movie 10 Things I Hate About You, we heard Letters to Cleo with their cover of Cheap Trick's I Want You to Want Me. And the Black Keys, new music from them, Who's Been Fooling You? This is Cigarettes After Sex.

Well, we slipped right into that 8 o'clock hour. Maybe slipped is the wrong word. Kind of sambaed our way into the 8 o'clock hour with Talking Heads, going back to 1988's Naked for the song Blind. Good morning. I'm Carrie Nolan with you for another hour until 9 o'clock when we will hear the Acoustic Cafe. Let's see, what do we got for you this hour? We've got Julian Baker. We've got U2. We've got Modest Mouse. That's this week's Song of the Week coming up. Kate Bush in there. And how about this one from My Morning Jacket?

0: tonight. That is Will Daly along with Elisa Amador from the new album Boys Talking. That was Sometimes the Night at 90.5 The Night. Summer Sun before that from Endearments Dawes gave us Most People, and we started that set with My Morning Jacket going back to 2005 for Wordless Chorus.
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3: 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Critics hail The Black Crowes for having the stage presence and extensive song catalog necessary to captivate an arena while still making the room feel intimate. Opening the night will be their special guest, Whiskey Myers. 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That's The Black Crowes with Whiskey Myers, June 20th at The Rock in Newark, presented by North Shore, proud sponsor of 90.5 The Night.
0: If you discovered Kate Bush via the TV show Stranger Things, there is a whole world of wonderful music that she has put out over the years. Not for quite a while, but back in 1985, an album called Hounds of Love came out. And this is a track from that album. It's called Cloud Busting. At 90.5 The Night, Kate Bush.

0: That is Low Cut Connie from Living in the USA, the latest track from that band, Can't Be Wrong. Don't Bang the Drum came from the Waterboys. Widespread Panic in there from Bombs and Butterflies with Hope in a Hopeless World. And Kate Bush going back to 1985's Hounds of Love for Cloud Busting.
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2: Welcome to Acoustic Cafe. I'm your host, Rob Reinhart. New Ziggy Marley this time out. Also, Joe Pernice, the Irish band Dervish with Indigo Girls. 15 years on for The Head and the Heart, 25 years on for Jack Johnson. 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
3: That's been my response when I hear their songs. Like, she's singing my life right now. Not, I really know how Joni Mitchell felt, when she was making Blue.
2: Mark has earned the reputation as an MVP guitarist, singer, songwriter for many over the last 30 years or so. Based in the Boston area, Mark has worked alongside Laurie McKenna, Paula Cole, and many others, but has also created a large solo catalog dating back to his debut in 1997. He's also been part of a couple of bands along the way, so this year his 20th album, in one form or another, was released. It's called Spring Green, and it is the kind of album that celebrates life's simple and unique joys. As a husband, a father, friend, and fellow human, Spring Green is also moving on from a progressive retinal condition, which was explored on his last album, Lay Your Darkness Down, in 2023, which was the last we spoke with Mark Arelli, who will return this week as our in-studio guest. And as I mentioned, Mark Arelli has also been a band member in a couple of bands, one of them being Barnstar. That project was started by producer, songwriter, multi-instrumentalist Zachariah Hickman, who, by the way, co-produced Mark Arelli's new album, Spring Green. They have known each other for quite a while. The album Sit Down, Get Up, Get Out takes its title from the lyrics of one of my favorite covers of all time. Here is Barnstar with The Faces, Stay With Me on Acoustic.

There's an artist who is having a bit of a moment. After being around for a while and trying various musical styles, Monrovia has come up with an interesting style of his own. And that is the song Heavy Foot off the new album called Bloodline, which really is the first full-length release from Monrovia. And we started out with our in-studio guest this week, Mark Arelli, doing lead vocals with the band called Barnstar, doing a cover of The Faces classic called Stay With Me. That from an album of originals and covers that came out several years ago called Sit Down, Get Up, Get Out. And we'll have more with Mark, of course, here in just a few minutes. The Great Irish Songbook, Volume 2. Which seems silly. There are so many great Irish songs, it would take innumerable volumes to cover that particular topic. Poets and Storytellers is the subtitle of the new album from Dervish, the great Irish band, and what they've decided to do on Volume 2 of the Great Irish Songbook, bring in guests for each and every track, including fellow Irish musicians like Glenn Hanser, but also artists from America like Iron and Wine, Sam Bean, Sarah DeRose, and here it is, Amy and Emily, Indigo Girls, joining Dervish for the song called Passage West on Acoustic Cafe.

18-year-old Texas artist Jack Barksdale on Acoustic Cafe. There's a bright future ahead, and it is a great lesson in the concept of always ask. Jack Barksdale, a big fan of Sarah DeRose, who was also very young when she got started, also from Texas. And Jack just had his manager reach out to Sarah and ask if she would participate in the new music that Jack was making, like that song called Martyrs, where she is playing mandolin and lending her vocal talents. Sarah DeRose, Jack Barksdale on Acoustic Cafe. And before that, another collaborative effort, the Irish band Dervish, collaborating with a different artist on every single track of The Great Irish Songbook Volume 2, which is just out. We heard the song called Passage West, the band Dervish, with Amy Ray and Emily Salyers, better known as Indigo Girls. Well, we just heard Sarah DeRose in a supportive role. Let's go to Sarah DeRose live in our studios, going back to one of the many visits we have done with Sarah, both solo and with the band I'm With Her. Here she is back in 2014 and the song called Over the Edge, live here at Acoustic Cafe.

0: Just months out of conservatory at New England Conservatory of Music. That was 2014 with Sarah DeRose live here at Acoustic Cafe and a song called Over the Edge. And ahead, a demo take on a 25-year-old classic and our in-studio guest, Mark Arelli. Here's an important announcement for songwriters. 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You can too if you have a great song. 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
2: The rodeo clowns, they pick me up when I'm down,
0: He was a surfer and would have been happy to remain one, but there was something else happening too, which has a longer life than being a pro surfer, and that's music. A new documentary called Surfville Music, all one word, chronicles the rise of the guy you're hearing now, Jack Johnson. In fact, what you're hearing now is Jack and G-Love in our studios 22 years ago. And that's fitting, because G-Love was the first to introduce the world to Jack by including the song Rodeo Clowns on his 1999 album, Philadelphonic. For the record, Garrett is also a surfer. The new doc has a new version called the four-track version of Rodeo Clowns from Jack Johnson on Acoustic Cafe.
2: Sweeping the floors, open up the doors, yeah, turn on the lights, getting ready for the night. Nobody's romantic 'cause it's too early for dancing, but here comes the music.

0: A new version, the four-track version of the song called Rodeo Clowns, that is included on a new documentary about Jack Johnson. It is called Sir Film Music, just out now. About 30 years and about 20 albums into his career now, we are thrilled to welcome back our guest this week, Mark Arely. Mark made his debut in 1997 and over the decades has become a sought-after session and road guitarist and singer, but also has amassed a large catalog of his own songs, earning the respect of fellow writers and players. Mark has maintained a busy work life while also being a husband, father, friend, decent human being, all of which shines through on the new album called Spring Green. Co-produced with his longtime Boston friend Zachariah Hickman, Spring Green finds Mark moving on from his last album, Lay Your Darkness Down, which was a deep dive into his degenerative retinal condition, retinitis pigmentosa, which is bringing on blindness for Mark. Spring Green, however, is about appreciating the things he still can, living in the now. To hear some of the new songs and talk with us more, Mark Arely and guitarist Andrew Stern return this week as our in-studio guests.
1: I love getting new work from you because it's just real life, you know, like a lot of your audience. You're a husband, you're a father, you're dealing with a chronic medical condition. Like these are all things that people deal with. It's just life. Mm. The difference, although you connect with people, you know, through that commonality, the difference is you play music. you get God. To connect people with, in that way.
2: Yeah, it's a real privilege, and I've become more aware of that as I've gotten more mature.
1: The privilege of being able to do that, of connecting in that way.
2: Yeah, I mean, I think when I was younger and when I was starting out, I had things that I wanted to express, ideas, emotions, things that I wanted people to hear, right? And, you know, I wanted to maybe be understood is what I thought. But really, I think what I was looking for was to understand myself. Mm. I understand myself a little bit more now as I go along. And I think now my intentions have been revealed as what they should have been, or probably were all along. I just didn't realize it, was that I want to sing these songs and I want people to see themselves in them.
1: You're not making a statement now, you're reflecting.
2: Yeah.
1: You're reflecting the world.
2: I want them to be like mirrors. I want people to be like, oh, I felt that. Jesus, is he around here somewhere? Is he looking over my shoulder, you know? I mean, because that's how the songs that I love by the artists that I've really been influenced by and have been moved by, that's been my response when I hear their songs. Like, oh, she's singing my life right now. Not, I really know how Joni Mitchell felt, you know, when she was making Blue.
1: Spring Green, we have a song for your wife. Friendship, summertime childhood, which is such a deeply embedded feeling.
2: The whole record, and I didn't realize this until a friend of mine pointed it out to me after I had made the record, but before it was released, he said, you know, the whole record is basically the passage of time kind of documenting this journey from a place of fracture and loss in the first song, King of Nothing, and you know, this journey from there to the refuge of love and community against the backdrop of the passing of time and seasons. Mm-hmm. And I was like, oh yeah, that's exactly how I meant it all along. But I literally didn't see it. But I wrote it and I sequenced it very carefully without even knowing that. And then he pointed it out to me. And it's like, wow, your subconscious really is really in the driver's seat usually.

0: Beginning of Nothing is a song that you will find on the new album called Spring Green, as performed live in our studios by our in-studio guest this week, Mark Arelli.
1: What is missing on this record are all the things that you can do, but you chose not to do them. No. I mean, because musically speaking, you can do a lot of things.
2: Yes, I got it.
1: And those things can interfere with the direct simplicity of songs like what we're talking about.
2: Yeah, I mean, look at how great I can sing. Look at this range that I have, you know? Like, look at this dynamic control. I mean, I think, again, when I was younger, it wasn't like front of mind when I was singing a song. I was always trying to, you know, deliver a song and the emotion of a song. But it was important to me to want to convey some of those things because that's what I loved in other artists, you know? Like, wow, that Richard Thompson can really play that amazing, you know, flashy solo or, you know, whatever it was. I wanted to do my version of that. And this time around, I just kind of wanted to release myself from all of that and just live in the songs as simply and as basically as I possibly could and really let them be the main story.
1: Was that kind of a relief to let all that go and just say, we're just going to live in this simple world?
2: It really was, you know, not just from an artistic point of view, but functionally. You know, we recorded this record live in the studio in 3 days, right? And, you know, singing multiple takes of 12 or 13 songs for 3 days in a row, it's a lot. And if you've got these very intense songs, you know, to sing that are, you know, with big jumps or loud parts or high notes or whatever, you know, there's this part in the back of my mind always that's like, am I going to be able to do this come Wednesday? You know, right. And this time around, I was like, just sing within yourself. There was just kind of less distraction for the listener, maybe overall, and less distraction for myself. It takes a long time to trust simplicity that deeply.
1: Did you trust in that part of the process? Like, well, if we just add 5 more parts here, it's going to be perfect.
2: It wasn't so much within the context of a record that I did that, but across from record to record, you know, 2 records of like folk rock, then, you know, a record in a Civil War Memorial Hall, then a record of original Western swing music, then an entire record of new, you know, socio-political protest folk songs. You know, there was a lullaby record. There was a murder ballad record with Jeffrey Folk Hall. I joined a bluegrass band and made 3 records with them. It's hard to keep that many balls juggling in the air, you know, when you get, a little bit older, a little more, you know, responsibility outside of music. And you start to think like, okay, well, what can I just let fall or drop for a little bit here?
1: For a little bit.
2: You know?
1: Right.
2: I know where they are. They're right over there.
1: Yeah.
2: Where I left them. And if I want to go back and do more Western swing, I can do that, you know. But this Spring Green record, in a way, just feels like the most me, almost, of any record that I've made. And coming especially on the heels of the last one, which was, you know, a record made after I was diagnosed with this retinal disease. And it was a record that I fiercely needed to make. Mm-hmm. Never needed to make a record quite like that. And so then, this next time around, it's like, okay, well, what do you want to do now? Mm-hmm. What I wanted to do was be surrounded by people that I love and that love me and just make music together in the moment.

0: than it has to be. Another one from our in-studio guest on Acoustic Cafe this week, Mark Arelli, joined in the appearance by guitarist Andrew Stern. And you will find the original of that song and all the songs Mark's performing on the program today on the new album called Spring Green. And we'll have more from Mark and Andrew in the second hour on Acoustic Cafe. And you can find us at acafe.com. 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Coming up, a USA Songwriting Competition winner in the jazz category, a new guest-filled Ziggy Marley album, and one of those guests live here. 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Information on The Arc's schedule, how to get involved, and more is at thearc.org.
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0: You're listening to Acoustic Cafe. I'm Rob Reinhart, and each year in the month of May, we are made possible in part by the USA Songwriting Competition. They are now accepting entries for their 31st annual competition. We've been with them for decades now. And if you want more information about their contest, if you are a singer and songwriter of original material, I recommend going to songwriting.net for full contest rules, prizes, all of that kind of stuff. And this is the last week for accepting entries for this year's competition. And we also get a chance to look at last year's competitors and winners. And in fact, there are numerous categories. I want to go to the jazz category, and it's Kate Schutt and Steve Seskin. They are out of New York, and the song that won in the jazz category, this one called Do It For The Love on Acoustic Cafe.
2: You can do it for the money. You can do it for the fame. Or 'cause you convinced yourself

the unmistakable voice of Marley, in that case, Ziggy Marley, Bob's eldest son, and a new album from Ziggy called Bright Side. Lots of collaborative efforts on this new album, including with another Marley. His brother Stephen Marley co-produced the album with Ziggy. And then there are guests, Trombone Shorty, Nika Costa, Sheila E. And if you want an ukulele player to play on your song, you can't do better than Jake Shimabukuro joining Ziggy Marley on that song called Make It Paradise on Acoustic Cafe. And before that, the USA Songwriting Competition winner for 2025 in the jazz category, Kate Schutt, Steve Seskin. They're in New York, and we heard Do It for the Love. And again, this is the last week for the 2026 USA Songwriting Competition. Songwriting.net has full information. Just to prove the point I was making about Jake Shimabukuro a moment ago, let's go to an in-studio performance, Jake live here at Acoustic Cafe. Back in 2020, right before the pandemic hit, he was live in our studios covering this rock classic at Acoustic Cafe.

0: Pink Floyd's classic in the capable hands of world-renowned ukulele player Jake Shimabukuro, live here at Acoustic Cafe. Next hour on the show, a new song from Chris Matthews, The Head and the Heart from album number one, The Paper Kites, sounding a lot like The Head and the Heart on that record. 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
0: We're starting the second hour of Acoustic Cafe now. I'm Rob Reinhart. More with our in-studio guest this week, Mark Arelli, coming up here in just a bit. We're going to start out, though, with an interesting artist who is now firmly in the category of social justice warrior, and that is Chris Matthews, who has just signed a publishing deal with Woody Guthrie's publishing company and took the opportunity to take a song out of Woody's catalog and create a derivative work based on it. The song, which many people know, is called Deep Portee, and the song that Chris created is called Citizen, a brand new single from Chris Matthews on Acoustic Cafe.

Lots of guests on the new album called Sunny, I Was Wrong from Joe Pernice. Joe Pernice started some 30 years ago with the Scud Mountain Boys, then went on to form the Pernice Brothers, and now has a solo debut, finally. Sunny, I Was Wrong, featuring the work of Amy Mann, Norman Blake, Jimmy Webb, the legendary composer and pianist. And right there, it's Rodney Crowell joining Joe Pernice on the song called It Won't Be Me on Acoustic Cafe. And before that, we heard Chris Matthews with one of two new songs just out. One, an interpretation of a Woody Guthrie classic. The other, based on the song Deportee from Woody Guthrie, we heard the song called Citizen from Chris Matthews on Acoustic Cafe. Rishikesh Hirway is the host of the Song Exploder podcast, and as such, knows a thing or two about exploding songs and then putting them back together in ways that make sense, and now has a brand new album of his own called In the Last Hour of Light, where a lot of people who joined up with him on the Song Exploder podcast now join up with him in creating his own songs. In this case, Oklahoma newcomer Ken Pomeroy, who joins up for a couple of songs on the new album. This is the song called Big Sky on Acoustic Cafe.

It's songs like that and moments like that that make up the new album from Sun Little out of Philadelphia. The album's called City Folk. It's Your World is the name of that song from Sun Little. Aaron Livingston, who is Sun Little. Rishikesh Hirway before that from the new album called In the Last Hour of Light. The guy knows a thing or two about creating a song because he is the host of the Song Exploder podcast, and he has a whole bunch of guests joining him, including Iron & Wine's Sam Beam, Uwa Day, and Ken Pomeroy joining for two songs, including the one we heard called Big Sky. Let's jump back into our archives now. 30 years ago, so put yourself in 1996, this song came out in the spring of 96 on an album called Revival from Gillian Welch and David Rawlings. They were newcomers at the time. It was their first album. But people had heard this song before because in 1995, on the Wrecking Ball album, Emmylou Harris had plucked the song from these two newcomers and decided to cover it on that Wrecking Ball album. And here she is, live in our studios at Acoustic Cafe with Orphan Girl.

0: 30 years ago, live here at Acoustic Cafe, the great Emmy Lou Harris, joined by Daryl Johnson, Brian Blade, and Buddy Miller on guitars for the song called Orphan Girl, the Gillian Welch, Dave Rawlings song from that year, 1996. And ahead on the program, we have newcomer Blessing Jolie, The Paper Kites now, and The Head and the Heart then. 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Deadline for entry is May 29th. 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
0: Hearing about this band from my West Coast friends around 2009. Strictly a club act at the time, they had not released an album, but had done some recording. So the band burned CDs, made denim sleeves, and then started selling the first Head in the Heart recordings at their shows. They quickly sold out. Jump ahead 2 years, and the Sub Pop label signed the band and redid the recordings and released the proper debut album. Now jump ahead 15 years, and the Head and the Heart's debut album is being reissued to celebrate the 15th anniversary. In addition to the original recordings, there are a couple of live tracks from that era and three of the original demos of songs like this version of Lost in My Mind on Acoustic Cafe.

in the Plans We Made. That is brand new from the Paper Kites and the new album called If You Go There, I Hope You Find It. And we will have a visit with the Paper Kites at the Leon Loft coming up here in the weeks ahead. And before that, well, a band they sort of modeled their sound after on that particular song, at least, The Head and the Heart, going all the way back to the pre-release days of that first album. That would be the original demo of Lost in My Mind, included now on the 15th anniversary reissue of the self-titled debut from The Head and the Heart. Let's get to a newcomer out of Texas, Houston area. Blessing Jolie is her name, 23 years old, and getting a lot of comparisons, of course, to Tracy Chapman. I think you'll hear why here in just a second. The full-length debut is called 20 Nothing, and from that, this is Pinup Girl on Acoustic Cafe.

0: really great visit from earlier this year, Ye Vagabonds. That's the brothers McGlone live in our studios. You can hear that full visit in our archives at acafe.com. Certainly one of the highlights of the first half of 2026. And the song called Citric Road. And then the song Pinup Girl, that is brand new from Blessing Jolie off an album called 20 Nothing from this Texas newcomer. Ahead on the show, we have more with our in-studio guest this week. That would be Mark Arelli. Acoustic Cafe is made possible in part by The Arc, one of a select few nonprofit music venues in America, celebrating more than 60 years of history, presenting new, contemporary, and traditional music, storytelling, and building communities has been their mission since 1965, and The Arc is committed to that mission 300 nights each year. Information on The Arc's schedule, how to get involved, and more is at thearc.org.
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0: You're listening to Acoustic Cafe. I'm Rob Reinhart. First album in 3 years now from North Carolina's His Golden Messenger. That, of course, is the music of Mike Taylor, who has been doing His Golden Messenger now for about 20 years. The new album is called I'm People, not to be confused with a George Jones album of the 1960s. This is all original material on I'm People, including this song called All Right on Acoustic Cafe. Yeah.

0: Taylor, his golden messenger, and the song called All Right. That is from the brand new album from Mike, which is I'm People on Acoustic Cafe. It's time to get back to our in-studio visit with our guest this week on the program, who has just released his 20th album or so. It depends on how you count him. He's been a part of bands for a long time, since making his official debut back in 1997. Also a well-respected songwriter and really an interesting guy, and certainly a decent human being. Let's get back to more of our in-studio visit, talking about the new album, Spring Green, with our guest, Mark Arelli.
1: There is a song on this album called While You Were Sleeping. I, too, am an early riser.
2: Ah, okay.
1: Have been since I was a wee child.
2: Yeah.
1: I'm getting the feeling that a lot of these songs come from that period of time, that period of the day. I don't know if that's true or not, but
2: I am a morning person.
1: Well, they feel like 4 a.m. to 7 a.m. songs.
2: Yeah. I mean, I've always, like you, I've always been a morning person. And that's a liability, at least in the touring musician part of work. It's probably great if you're in a morning radio DJ, you know.
1: Yep.
2: But yes, and especially during the pandemic, I would wake up very early, 4 a.m. And I would just stress and let all my anxiety just kind of have its way with me for a few hours until the family woke up, and then I was telling myself, like, oh, then I'll just put it away and I won't think about it anymore. And you know, I think probably there were times when I did that, but for the most part, I think I was really wrestling with stuff that I carried with me for the rest of the day, and I didn't quite realize the extent to which I was doing so. I wrestle with things in the night and in the early morning hours. And I used to write a lot at night, but I think now I would consider myself like a morning writer. Mm. You know, if it doesn't happen in the morning, it's probably not going to happen that day. Things get in the way, that people need things of you.
1: Right. But it's such a magical time of day, like just...
2: Yeah.
1: It's silent. And it's a silence you don't hear at any other time. Seriously.
2: Yeah.
1: At 2 a.m., the silence is different than 4 a.m.
2: Oh,
1: it just is.
2: Absolutely. Yeah. And, you know, the process of the light, of the sky getting dark versus the light coming back into the sky with my eye condition, those mean very different things psychologically and emotionally to me. I'm way better as night falls than I used to be, but there's still a little part of me that clenches up and is like, oh my God, am I where I need to be? You know, how am I going to get there if I'm not? And whereas with the light coming back into the sky, it's just all possibility kind of bleeding into the day.
1: Yeah.
2: And my blood pressure comes down, I think.

0: While You Were Sleeping. Another one from this new album called Spring Green, from our in-studio guest on Acoustic Cafe this week, Mark Arelli.
1: Another part of all this simplicity that we're talking about here is, you know, in this very complex era for musicians, you are not putting this album on Spotify.
2: Correct.
1: It's on Bandcamp.
2: Yep.
1: And I see that you are actually fulfilling orders personally.
2: Yes, which is something I've actually done for a long
1: mm-hmm.
2: time.
1: Mm-hmm.
2: Yeah. I mean, I take the independent moniker pretty seriously and semi-literally.
1: Yeah.
2: You know, I don't like the whole like shortening it to indie. Like that's a different thing, you know. I'm independent. I do, you know, crowdfund and raise the money to do, you know, the things that I do, but I do exactly what I want to do in the way that I want to do it, that I believe I should. Increasingly, I think I've just lived my entire career under this kind of tech bro umbrella. People breaking things that were working,
1: yeah.
2: or at least that I knew how to work with,
1: right.
2: and then telling me, you got to use this new thing, which at first is free, and then costs money and works is less effective for me as an independent artist. And I think I read Liz Pelly's book, Mood Machine, and something inside of me just kind of snapped. And I was like, Spotify's not getting this record. Not until they change their behavior, you know, which of course they're not going to change because of Mark Arelli. But I can, it's just a little thing that I can do.
1: You can do it for you.
2: Yeah, and I let some part of my audience down too by not, that listens to music on Spotify.
1: Yeah.
2: And, you know, I'm sorry that it came to this,
1: yeah.
2: but it's not, this kind of fight, this struggle, this existential struggle is not of my making.
1: Mm-hmm.
2: I did not go looking for this. I just love music so much as an art form and as a medium, and it feels worthy of our attention and our focus, and that is not what Spotify wants.
1: Right.
2: They just want you to stream, quote-unquote, Spotify.
1: Right.
2: They don't care what you're listening to.
1: That's right.
2: And I care very much what my audience is listening to. And I put a lot of time and effort and care into it. And I just wanted to do better by it than just handing it over to Spotify because some billionaire told me that that's the way we do things now. There has to be a line somewhere.
1: Right.
2: You know? So I found mine.
1: Good for you. Good for you. The last time we talked about the vision loss.
2: Mm-hmm.
1: At that time, Lay Your Darkness Down was the album. And the previous album, Blindsided, which was before your diagnosis,
2: mm-hmm.
1: as it turns out, it sort of was prescient in that way. It saw this condition on the way. And as you mentioned, Spring Green is really more about accepting this as the situation, the condition, and moving forward.
2: I would never claim to be a Buddhist. Or anything, really. But the more that I learn about that stuff and being in the moment and being mindful and trying to maintain a beginner's mind about things where you're not just assuming that you know how things are or the way that they're going to go before they happen, that to me feels the most useful way to be
1: mm-hmm.
2: at this point in my life and living with my retinitis pigmentosa at the stage where we are. I still don't know when I'm going to go legally blind or when they'll take my license away, stuff like that. And, you know, it's hard to have that stuff kind of hanging over you waiting for the hatchet to drop. But it just, to me, it brings up all these questions of like, okay, well, given that, how do we live? That's really what Spring Green is all about, just trying not to ossify. Even if you can't stay in that period, at least just don't miss it when it's happening. And that's the way it is with the actual color of the leaves on the trees. If you are not paying attention or you don't go outside, you know, for a week for
1: yeah.
2: a walk in the woods, it's gone.
1: Yeah.
2: And that color does not come back
1: right.
2: until the next year.
1: That's right.
2: So, you know, there's a metaphor there somewhere that I'm just trying to ride and appreciate and kind of take my own advice.

0: Walk Beside Me, that is new from Mark Arely. The original version of that you will find on Mark's brand new self-released album called Spring Green. And that performance live in our studios was Mark along with Andrew Stern joining on electric guitar for this week's session. 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And we'll be back in just a moment to wrap everything up here and tell you about next week. 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
0: 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Ani DeFranco wrote and performed our theme, The Million Dollar Intro. And Ed Magnus is getting ready to celebrate his 250th birthday. Till next time, I'm your host, Rob Reinhart. Have a great week.
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78. And looking out to Tuesday, we can expect mostly sunny skies with a high 73. 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Oh my.

0: Theo Halstead and Natasha Morrow. That is Locust with the new single On the Night, Long Distance Lover. We had Silver Sun Pickups in the mix with Lazy Eye. The Chesterfield Kings brought us Your Strange Love. The Clash with This Is Radio Clash. And the new Pornographers at the top of this pass set, Pure Sticker Shock. It's 90.5 The Night.
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0: By the way, if I fail to mention, Silver Sun Pickups playing the Xfinity Mobile Arena Philadelphia on September 29th and the Barclays Center New York on September 30th. Right now, Marvin Gaye for you, doing the Beatles Yesterday on 90.5 The Night.

0: 93.5 The Night, Brookdale Public Radio with the Monophonics. It's Sound of Sinning. Brother Wallace brought us You're the Man. We also had Joe with End of Beginning. Speaking of Joe, do you know who that is? Joe with DJO. That's Joe Keery. You might know him from Stranger Things. He was the one with the good hair, you know? He's actually performing at Xfinity Mobile Arena, Philadelphia on July 15th. And you can catch him at Forest Hill Stadium, New York on July 17th. So throwing that out there. And of course, we had Marvin Gaye at the top of this past set doing the Beatles yesterday. It's 90.5 The Night, Brookdale Public Radio. 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
0: Lots of music is coming to the Stone Pony this summer. You've got Lucy Dacus at the Stone Pony Summer Stage. That's Saturday, July 25th. John Cafferty's going to be there Saturday, August 1st. You've also got Blues Traveler and the Spin Doctors Thursday, August 6th at the Stone Pony. Dogs in a Pile at the Stone Pony Summer Stage. That's Saturday, August 8th. Modest Yahoo. I got to say, did not recognize Modest Yahoo when I saw the tour poster posting for him. That's Stone Pony Summer Stage Sunday, August 9th. You've also got the record company at the Stone Pony. That's happening Sunday, August 16th. The Give It Back to You 10th Anniversary Tour. You've got the Frey Dashboard Confessional Colony House at the Stone Pony Summer Stage. That is the 19th of August. So there's a lot going on. Chance the Rapper's going to be there Sunday, August 23rd. So lots of music coming. Oh, yeah, and these guys are going to be there, too. It's Social Distortion at the Stone Pony, Saturday, September 5th, right now. Born to Kill on 90.5 The Night, Brookdale Public Radio.

out of Asbury Park. That is new on the night from Mirror Mirror and Reset Sequence. Matthew Sweet and Susanna Hoffs kicked us off at the top of the hour with Marmalade's I See the Rain. I'm Stephanie Koski, and you are listening to 90.5 The Night, Brookdale Public Radio. On the way this hour, I've got Michael Stipe and Andrew Watt. Also going to hear from Courtney Barnett and Irasha and Mally on the way. Take a look at the forecast. We've got sunshine today with a high near 80. Partly cloudy tonight with a low 59. Mostly sunny on Monday with a high 78. And looking at the Tuesday, we've got mostly sunny skies with a high 73. Right now, the lemon twigs for you. And look for your mind on 90.5 The Night. It's Brookdale Public.

0: 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We had a new single from Alabama Shakes in there with American Dream. Derek and the Dominoes brought us Tell the Truth. And we had the Lemon Twigs at the top, Look for Your Mind. It's 90.5 The Night, Brookdale Public Radio.
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0: You know, I was thinking that I'd go see that Mandalorian / Grogu movie at the theaters this weekend. But no way, man. It's too nice out. Donovan's Reef 50th anniversary party kicking off at 4 p.m. this afternoon. That's where my head's at. Seabright, Donovan's Reef, beach, surf, sand. Yeah, that's where my head's at. I'm Stephanie Koski, and that's where my head's at. I've got Michael Stipe and Andrew Watt for you. I play the fool on 90.5 The Night, Brookdale Public Radio.

0: 101.5 The Night, Brookdale Public Radio. That's new on the night from Courtney Barnett with One Thing at a Time. We had John Martin in there with Stormbringer. Paul Westerberg brought us Love Untold. And we had Michael Stipe and Andrew Watt doing the theme from HBO's Rooster, I Play the Fool. It's 90.5 The Night, Brookdale Public Radio.
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0: Couple of shows coming our way that you might want to check out. Everclear playing Starland Ballroom on Saturday, June 20th. You've got Umphrey's McGee, Moe, Pigeons playing ping pong. That's all going down at Park Stage in Freehold. If you don't know, that's the East Freehold Fairground on Kozlowski Road. That's happening on Sunday, June 21st. Also June 21st, which is a Sunday, you've got Jack Johnson at the PNC Bank Art Center in Homedale. But wait, there's more, because also on Sunday, June 21st, you've got the Breeders playing the Count Basie Theater Red Bank, so that could be fun. And if you take it out one more day, say Monday, June 22nd, Rick Springfield will be at the PNC Bank Art Center, and Sammy Hagar will be, oh, I guess they're playing together. Duh, I just put that together. Sammy Hagar and Rick Springfield playing the PNC Bank Art Center. That's all going down on Monday, June 22nd. So if your mom was like a Rick Springfield fan and a Sammy Hagar fan, you get two for the price of one. Monday, June 22nd at the PNC Bank Art Center. All right, so here we got Iration and Maui, Roots, on 90.5 The Night.

0: of Asbury Park. That is Dentist. I do it because I wanna. We hear from Not a Surf in There with Cold to See Clear, and Iration Mally at the top brought us Roots. It's 90.5 The Night, Brookdale Public Radio.
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0: Saturday, June 27th, it's the Asbury Park Summer Beer, Wine, and Spirits Fest, where you get to enjoy spirits, wine, and or beer from all around the world. 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Right now, Bruce Springsteen, Lonely Night in the Park on 90.5 The Night. 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

0: Hitting the Rooftop at Pier 17 NYC on July 31st. That's Jesse Wells and It Don't Come Easy with the Devil. Tom Petty brought us I Won't Back Down. That's going out for Mr. Martell this afternoon. We also had The Soul from the Jersey Shore with Light the World, Led Zeppelin with Since I've Been Loving You, and a new track on the night at the top of the hour from Little Barry, It Isn't Soul. It's 90.5 The Night.
1: Author Jimmy McDonough first wrote about Gary Stewart decades ago. 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
0: Yeah, he'll be a star. 90.5 The Night, Brookdale Public Radio. On the way this hour, I've got music from Widow's Peak, I've got the Black Crowes, and I've got U2 on the way. Forecast calling for sunny skies today with a high near 80. Partly cloudy tonight with a low 59. Mostly sunny tomorrow with a high 78. And looking out to Tuesday, we can expect mostly sunny skies with a high 73. Right now, Revolution for you. 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

0: 90.5 The Night, Brookdale Public Radio with Widow Speak, that soft cover. We had the young Dubliners in there with Touch the Sky, because Sabian brought us Bless This Acid House. You two doing Patti Smith's Dancing Barefoot, and we started it off with Revolution at the Top, Back in Time. It's 90.5 The Night, Brookdale Public Radio.
1: 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Critics hail The Black Crowes for having the stage presence and extensive song catalog necessary to captivate an arena while still making the room feel intimate. 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That's The Black Crowes with Whiskey Myers, June 20th at The Rock in Newark, presented by North to Shore, proud sponsor of 90.5 The Night.
2: There's a theory in physics that past, present, and future all exist at once, that time itself might just be an illusion. 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
0: Yeah, free song of the week, downloadable for free, 90.5thenight.org. And Modest Mouse, by the way, playing Starland Ballroom on Friday, June 5th. Some other things you might want to check out. You've got the Front Bottom Stone Pony Summer Stage. That's Friday, September 4th. You've got Fantagram at the Stone Pony Friday, September 11th. And you've got Jet at the Stone Pony on Tuesday, September 22nd. And Ben Harper and the Innocent Criminals Wednesday, September 23rd. Just throwing it out there for you. And speaking of Sublime, by the way, what are they doing? Oh, yeah. Park Stage Freehold. That's the East Freehold Fairground, right? Yeah, Kozlowski Road. That's happening June 5th. And this is Sublime, Until the Sun Explodes, on 90.5 The Night. It's Brookdale Public Radio. I crack myself up sometimes. I don't know how I do it.

90.5 The Night, Brookdale Public Radio with Jeff Tweedy and Out in the Dark. We had Coldplay in there with Viva La Vida and Sublime at the top until the sun explodes. It's 90.5 The Night, Brookdale Public Radio. I'm Stephanie Koski, hanging out with you on this Sunday afternoon. And I've got the Black Crowes for you with Profane Prophecy on 90.5 The Night, Brookdale Public Radio.

90.5 The Night, Brookdale Public Radio with the Jayhawks and Lovers of the Sun. I'm Stephanie Koski, hanging out with you on the Sunday afternoon. And on the way this hour, I've got Death Cab for Cutie for you. I've got the Foo Fighters for you. I've got Graham Coxon of Blur for you all this hour. Taking a look at the forecast, we've got sunny skies for the remainder of the afternoon hours with a high in the upper 70s. We've got, partly cloudy skies tonight with a low near 60. Mostly sunny tomorrow with a high 78. And looking out to Tuesday, mostly sunny skies with a high 73. Right now it's MT Jones and Why I Cry on 90.5 The Night.

0: playing the Highmark Man Center in Philadelphia on July 17th. That's a Friday, by the way. That is Death Cab for Cutie and Punching the Flowers. We hear from Nick Lowe in there, or cracking up. Humphries McGee doing it acoustic with Cut the Cable. Humphries McGee, by the way, I think I mentioned it not too long ago, but they are playing Park Stage in Freehold along with Mo, along with Pigeons Playing Ping Pong. That's happening Park Stage on June 21st. I'm Stephanie, and you are tuned in to 90.5 The Night.
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2: Author Jimmy McDonough first wrote about Gary Stewart decades ago. Now he's finally finished telling Stewart's story.
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2: We run down the five essential tracks from Gary Stewart this week on Sound Opinions. 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
0: Next weekend, the Point Pleasant Chamber of Commerce presents the 36th annual Summer Fest in the Park. 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A full weekend of summer fun for the whole family with music, food, activities for all ages. Kicking off Friday night at 6 p.m. They'll have a beer and wine garden, live music, activities for the kids, market and craft vendors. 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Yeah, that's all going on next weekend. Community Park, Point Pleasant. And remember, for details and all kinds of cool events and activities happening right here in our area, you can check us out online at 90.5thenight.org. Right now, Colony House for you. 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

0: 101.5, the night Brookdale Public Radio. That is the Foo Fighters and Window. Mighty Lemon Drops brought us Inside Out. We had Kathleen Edwards in there with Glenn Fern. Ben Harper with My Own Two Hands. Ben Harper, by the way, he is performing at Union Transfer Philadelphia September 19th and the Bowery Ballroom New York September 21st and September 22nd if you want to check it out. We started off this past set with Colony House, Life Goes On. It's 90.5 The Night, Brookdale Public Radio.
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0: I'm Stephanie Kosky, and it is just about time for me to head on out of here. Thank you so much for hanging out with me today. As always, my pleasure spending time in Spinny Tunes just for you. Not to worry, do not go anywhere. We've got Shima De Niro. She's coming in, taking over the controls at 3 o'clock. She'll be hanging with you till 7 when Tom Brennan comes in. And then at 10 p.m. tonight, Stu Coogan opens up a brand new box of blues. I'm leaving off with this one from Graham Coxon. It's Billy Says on 90.5 The Night, Brookdale Public Radio. Have a good one.

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0: in to 90.5 The Night's Box of Blues, Sunday from 10 till midnight. 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

0: With all this great new music out there, it's sometimes hard to keep track of it all. That's where Fresh Tracks comes in. Join me, Jeff Raspy, as I spin some of the most recent releases from the major labels, DIY artists, and some homegrown talent from right here on the Jersey Shore. 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

out of Asbury Park. That is Dentist on Brookdale Public Radio, 90.5 The Night. Good Sunday evening. I am Tom Brennan here with you as I am every Sunday evening. Next week, by the way, we have a guest DJ on tap, so I won't be on until 8 o'clock, so you want to make sure to mark your calendars for that, as I'm sure you are doing. Let's see. That's a joke, by the way. Cardigans with a tune called My Favorite Game, which is kind of funny because a lot of people think of the Cardigans as a one-hit wonder, and they're not. My Favorite Game was a hit. It wasn't just Love Fool. It was My Favorite Game. And I think it's because those two songs sound so different from one another that it's almost like in your head you think they're a different band, but no, it's still the same band. And we heard Pictures of You from Buffalo, Traffic Jam, some new music for you on Brookdale Public Radio, 90.5 The Night. We're going to keep things moving along with another new tune. This one from Cassius Culpepper with some help from Marcus King. It's a track called Southern Man on Brookdale Public Radio, 90.5 The Night.

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It's Jack White. The track is called God and the Broken Ribs. It's a Sunday evening here on 90.5. The night we heard from Bowie and Fame. Little Claypool Lennon Delirium with Meat Machines. I actually happened to run into a student who was on his way to the testing center here on campus at Brookdale the other day. And I ran into him and he had a Primus shirt on. And so I had, of course, give the greeting as Primus fans give to one another. And I don't want to say it because then it'll give it all away. But I actually mentioned the show with the Stone Pony. He said he was going to it. So hopefully a good time was to be had. Teen Angst, from Cracker. That one taking us back to the early 90s and some brand new music from Cassius Culpepper and Marcus King. That was Southern Man. Don't forget, you can download our app over the Apple App Store or Google Play. Just search for 90.5 The Night when you get there. Here is now a track from a band called Happy Landing. It is The River, not to be confused with the album or song by Bruce Springsteen. Here on 90.5 The Night.

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That's a band out of Detroit. They call themselves Mac Saturn. Ain't Like You on 90.5 tonight. They have a new album that's out called Bound South, which I guess if you're in Detroit and you want to travel in the U.S., there's not really many more places to go north. Cranberries gave us Zombie, their protest song about the Irish in Ireland standing up to the other folks who are in Ireland. Chance to Bleed from Kurt Vile. You know, and I'm going to say this, and I don't want to sound bad, but Kurt Vile, in particular, that track has grown on me. I liked it to begin with, but I just feel like it's just, I don't know, it's just something about Kurt Vile that gets me every time. Really love it. And Tears Run Dry from Abraham Alexander, as well as Happy Landing. That was a new track from them called The River here on Brookdale Public Radio. And to keep our way through those oceanic and water type of theme, we're going to start things up now with Death Cab for Cutie and their new tune, Riptides.